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That's right, it's AC/DC coming our way. And it's Q104.3. Carol Miller here. Into the Danger Zone, Top Gun Maverick, the movie, remember? Of course you do. It's Kenny Loggins on the Q.

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one of the greats. And what was he doing there? He was becoming a star. Billy Joel, right? It's Q104.3. This guy was just here with his Bouncing Words tour.

0: 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You know, if from Metallica, if you go to their website, they have like a great visual thing of them performing, and it's just like tons of people all around them. It's just a really good image. You know, the websites of these various artists, some of them are just amazing. To me personally, one of my favorites, all-time favorites, is the Stones. You feel like you're, it's much more than a website. I mean, the concerts, and you feel like you're just going back in time. You know, they just have so much amazing stuff on it. And, of course, there are others that have really great great things going on, but I just particularly like the Stones website. So, let's see now. Q104.3. 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
0: Right, that's where we are. Me and you and Peter Gabriel right now, who just put a new song out a couple of days ago. He's doing a new song on the full moon of every month this year for his upcoming album O/I, meaning outside, inside.

as they were, and hopefully they'll be able to do it again. I mean, you know Stephen wants to do it, right? It's Q104.3. Oh, boy. We got, thinking of Stephen, this is Stephen.

0: in Your Rhythmics, Sweet Dreams, Q104.3. And that's one of the songs that really kind of established the 80s sound. And I'm always thinking about that video. You know, the video, the only thing I really remember is right near the beginning, it shows a cow, the cow's eye, if you remember that. Now, I think it was a couple of years ago on the Rock and Roll Hall of Fame induction ceremony. They had Lifetime Achievement Awards and such. And Annie Lennox was on there and performing. And I think she's still singing. She's also an quote-unquote activist. That she calls herself an activist. So it's Q104.3, and let's look at that. Let's look at that weather. So we get down to 69 for tonight. Light rain should be ending. I don't know, depending upon where you are. For tomorrow, Friday, mostly sunny and 87. Saturday, partly cloudy and 87. Sunday, morning clouds, afternoon sun and 84. And Monday, well, who knows, but they're saying thunderstorms and 85. So, going over to the big sports screen, well, Yanks already lost to the White Sox 2-1. And in the middle of the sixth, Miami leading the Mets 1-0. There's still time.
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Pearl Jam. It's Q104.3. Carol Miller here, and great to be hanging out with you. Would also be great if Phil Collins, like he said, he has he's feeling like maybe he wants to get back into it again. He has a bunch of songs, he says, though, that he hasn't finished. He could get back in the studio and do them, but he's kind of holding back a little bit.

0: Yeah. Of course, that's John Lennon and the Beatles on Q104.3. But, well, speaking of the Beatles, Saturday will be the 55th anniversary of George Harrison's Bangladesh concert at the Garden 55 years ago. Unbelievable. And I remember going to see it. I was coming up. I'm from New York, but I happened to be in Philadelphia with school and stuff, and got totally stuck in traffic, like hours of traffic. I really didn't see anything. It was just very depressing. But that was when, as you may know, Ravi Shankar did a really long set, and some of the people were not into it, you know, but that was George Harrison's thing, especially with the religious aspects and the musical aspects of the sitar, that he wasn't the only person playing a sitar and introduced it, but he really did introduce it to all of us, you know, we didn't know what it was. So it's an anniversary on Saturday. It's Q104.3, and you're with Carol Miller. Great to be hanging out with you. I hope you're having a good one tonight. The Jim Kerr Rock and Roll Morning Show. Now, get a load of this one. They're heading to the DR. That's the Dominican Republic, for a working vacation at Secrets Cap Cana. Jim, Kristen, and Trevor are going to be broadcasting live from their poolside bungalow. Now, doesn't that sound a little peculiar to you? No, I'm just kidding. They're all in the same bungalow? No. It's going to be on Monday and Tuesday, and they're going to have your chance to win your own 4-day trip for two to stick your toes in that beautiful sugar sand beach and relax at the adults-only all-inclusive resort. 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Okay. And so tune in Monday morning for all the fun, and it's live from Secrets Cap Cana. 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
0: Hey, you're with Carol Miller. And let's hold the line here. We don't want everything getting out of hand, right? It's Toto.

Yeah, but it was his fate, which was really, really sad, you know. It's Q104.3. I'm talking about Chris Cornell. And, yeah, you got any change? You still carry around change? I do. Weighs down my whole purse, but...

0: from Shady 11. 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

0: coming to 4.3. Bruce is getting several awards, and they relate to political activism. And I don't know about you, this is saying nothing about the politics. I ain't saying nothing about the politics. But I really, I don't really like it. Me personally, when the artists get all political with their music and in their concerts, because I go to not think about that kind of thing. And of course, they have all the rights they have, you know, to do it, and et cetera, et cetera, et cetera. But when I'm listening to Springsteen, for example, I'd rather listen to, songs about cars and girls. Frankly, that was his forte at the beginning, especially. Anyway, it's Q104.3, and certainly he must deserve the awards that he is going to be getting. So let's look at the weather. Let's see, Q1 forecast. Clouds early clearing up. Okay. Oh, they keep changing it. 5 times a night they change the weather. I think this is fascinating. Now tomorrow they're saying mostly sunny. Okay. I think somebody just does this. You know, every hour they change it. Mostly sunny and 87. Now Saturday, partly cloudy and 87. Sunday, morning clouds, afternoon sun. This is all different. And Monday, they're still hanging in there with thunderstorms. And 85. We'll see what they say to us next hour. Let's go over to the baseball scoreboard, where right now we already had one game, unfortunately. Yanks lost to the White Sox 2-1, and we're looking at the Mets and Miami, bottom of the eighth, and the Mets are leading Miami 4-2.
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Cuban of 4.3. Hope you're having a good one tonight. Carol Miller here. Ooh, Santana. Remember when this came out? It was like kind of music of the future because it was from the year 2000. You know what I mean?

Okay. Bada bop. It's Q 104.3. Well, not everybody wants to rule the world. But there are some questionable candidates overseas that seem to want to have that position.

It's Q104.3, and there is a new Ozzy, well, it's like a haunted house type thing at Orlando that's opening up with the blessing of Sharon.

Okay, that seems to be the end there. Are you going to be my girl? That is the question there from Jet on Q104.3. And you're with Carol Miller. And I hope you're having a good one tonight. You know, I keep checking in with the weather. And I know maybe this seems really boring to you, but this is a whole new thing with the weather. Now, what channel is this? Daily Forecast. This is, well, whatever it is, the last few days or a week or so, the weather forecast changes every hour. That's not really possible. I mean, to go from storms to sunny, I mean, you know, anyway, here we go. Clearing up tonight, we get down to 69. Now, tomorrow is going to be mostly sunny now. That's the first we've heard of it. An hour ago, it wasn't. Okay, 72 to 86 is the range for tomorrow, 86. Then Saturday, partly cloudy and 87. Sunday, cloudy and 84. And Monday, thunderstorms and 85. And, well, it's interesting to me to see how they change this weather every hour. Because I read the weather all the time. I guess that's why I think it's interesting. You may think it's very dull, and then I won't bother you with it anymore. Okay, well, it's gonna. Now they're saying it's sunny for tomorrow, so that's nice. That's the point here. And in Q Sports, oh, we had the Mets over Miami, 4-2. Unfortunately, earlier today, the White Sox beat the Yanks 2-1.

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I'm Q143. And this is Carol Miller. Thank you so much for listening. Hope you have a good rest of your night and a great day tomorrow. It's going to be sunny now, they're saying. And I'll be back tomorrow night. I hope you will be too. And Cope is coming up next for you here on Q104.3.

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Californication, the Red Hot Chili Peppers working on new music. 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
1: 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And we'll tell you about that in a little bit. 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

Q104.3. Three Doors Down, Kryptonite, you're with Kelp. Yeah, stuff that weakens Superman, but in small doses, I always thought it would just relax him.

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I Remember You, and this is Bad Company. 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

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Green Day, Boulevard of Broken Dreams. And yes, I'm hanging out in the G's in our vast music library, so I'm pulling down some Guns N' Roses, too.

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Cope here, Mark Coppola, only DJ licensed to party. Thought we'd throw down some Foo Fighters. Everlong. Great drums on this.

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Scorpions, No One Like You, working on a biopic celebrating their 60th anniversary in rock and roll. And I've always said it's just a few years less than the Rolling Stones. That's because they started in Germany when, like, Rudi Schenker, Michael's older bro, was like 14.

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0: And it's 5 o'clock in the morning. Oh, and it's Friday, too.
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0: that drum? That's Bill Berry playing that drum. Mm. And it's his birthday.
1: Oh, happy birthday, Bill Berry.
0: It's REM here at Q104.3. Bon Jovi before that, 508. Good morning. Partly sunny and warmer today. Yes, the weather is turning nice.
1: Finally.
0: High today, 83, partly cloudy and humid, 70 tonight. Partly sunny, remaining humid, 85 tomorrow. Mostly cloudy, breezy and humid again on Sunday. High, 82. And right now, the temperature in Midtown Manhattan is 67 at Q104.3. Yanks lost again to the White Sox, but the Mets won.
1: Yay.
0: And Red Bulls host Orlando City SC tomorrow, and NYCFC gets back to work tonight.
1: Yeah.
2: Hosting, the MLS is back, baby.
0: Hosting Toronto. Yeah, I overheard you getting into kind of an argument about that with our boss yesterday.
2: Well, he said, "What's the major sports news this weekend?" And I said, "The MLS is back, baby." And he looked at me.
1: Oh, you were talking about the, what was it, Wednesday's game?
2: Oh, yeah, no, and then I said, you didn't see the All-Star game?
1: Yeah, I know. That's what I meant to say.
0: He likes to taunt you about your soccer love.
1: I don't get that. I don't know. I feel like I'm a new soccer fan. I loved the World Cup.
0: But he just, but you know, our boss does love to tease and taunt Trevor. He's,
1: well, he likes to think that nobody cares about soccer in this country, which is not true. Especially
2: it
1: now.
2: Took him, to be honest with you, it even took our boss a little while to get happy for the Knicks. So he's just like... Basketball's still on. I'm like, they're in the championship. He's talking to me about Carolina Stanley Cup playoffs.
0: Yeah, I know. I remember that. It's 10 minutes after 5 o'clock. Great to have you along with us today here at Q104.3. Kristen is here in the studio with me. Trevor is at home.
2: I'm preparing for the PFL tonight.
0: Yeah, he's got the big PFL thing going on tonight. And we're going to give away another pair of tickets later this morning.
2: Yes, sir.
0: For the big fight, which will feature
2: Usman Nurmagomedov taking on Archie Colgan,
0: right.
2: And Dakota Dicheva taking on Denise Kielholz.
0: Okay, and that's going to be at UBS Arena this evening. Trevor's going to be ringside, but he's also going to be there earlier to meet up with you if you are going to be there. And we'll give away another pair of tickets a little bit later this morning here at Q104.3. That's not all. Daniel Sloss, Scottish comedian. He joins us later this morning, and we'll have tickets for his show at the Beacon Theater. That's November 14th. I know that sounds like it's far away, but it's not as far away as it sounds.
1: I was thinking about that earlier.
2: Tomorrow's August.
0: And I know. And Foo Fighters tickets. Say it for us.
2: Foo Fighters, not one pair, but two.
0: Yep, because we have the 740 pair of tickets for the Week in Review winner, and then we also have... The special additional bonus winner, and we haven't actually finished going through all of the entries yet, have we, Trevor?
2: We did. There was a cutoff date last night so I've compiled them and I'm still going through them.
0: Okay, but we haven't actually settled on the winner yet.
2: No. There's so many good ones.
1: There's some really good ones.
0: All right. Well, listen later this morning.
1: It's going to be tough.
0: And we'll see who wins the tickets. 12 minutes after 5 o'clock. Good morning to you from Q104.3.
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1: Alternate side parking and meters are in effect for today. Nothing major to report when it comes to the bridges and tunnels. Lincoln inbound, the south tube is closed for road work until further notice. Outbound, the expressway is closed until further notice. There was a stall on the Bronx-bound Throgs Neck Bridge, but that has just been cleared. I'm Kristen Marks on Q104.3.
0: Thank you, Kristen. 517. Good morning, Q104.3. 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
1: yeah.
0: Stadium.
1: Of course.
0: So far, I have a way of getting into the parking lot.
1: Well, that's
0: Will
1: close.
0: You're getting there. Will I get into the stadium? 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

0: Sublime for you in the morning at Q104.3 and AC/DC. Before that, You Shook Me All Night Long. Well, All Night Long is over. Yes, it's tomorrow already. It's Friday. And it is the last day of July.
1: I can't believe it.
0: August starts tomorrow.
1: Summer's going by way too fast.
0: 5:36. Are you ready, Trevor?
2: Let's do it, Jim Kerr.
0: Okay, here we go.
2: Good morning and happy Friday from Ken Sharp, Local 164 IBEW. I'm working at Hackensack Hospital. I would like to give a shout out to my local bros and sisters. Happy Friday to Speed Bump, Floyd the Dawn Plumber. Shout out to Timmy, Eddie, Lewis, and Captain Kirk. Bob Ballonino of Hackensack gives a shout out to my dearest longtime friend, Linda Schaff from Maryland. She's staying with me for a whole weekend. I'm looking forward to seeing her again. We graduated college together in 1985 from Trenton State College, Jim. Wow. Happy Friday to all local 638 steam fitters from Jack 638. Happy Friday to Floyd the Dawn Plumber from Jack as well. Thank God it's Friday from Marnie in Maplewood. Happy Friday to the Q104.3 Morning Show, making everyone's morning better. Well, thank you. Next time, tell me your name. Morning. Happy Friday. Morning crew. It's Cheryl, my pup Casey here listening as usual and laughing through the stories and antics. Have an awesome day and weekend. Woof, woof.
1: Woof, woof, woof.
2: Oh, she actually wrote out the woofs. It was awesome. Shout out to the boys over at Multiphase Electric. Happy Friday, Seabass, Local 164 IBEW. Good morning, wonderful peoples. You know what day it is. Now let's hunker down and finish the week strong. That's Robert the Glazier from Massworth checking in. Heading to Who Cares It's Friday. Love you guys and have a great one, Q Crew, Rock and Rollers and Risers. Good morning, early risers. Shout out to our favorite morning crew and to Ernie Cavillson. Have a fabulous day and weekend. That's Chris and the kitties in Lebanon.
3: Meow.
2: Billy D from Monmouth Beach. Happy Friday. Let's see here. Good morning, John Santulli, Walter Johnson, Kareem Islami, David Latufo, Local 1 Elevators. Thank God it's Friday. My brothers, sisters, and wife serve in Manhattan, Local 891 IUOE with NYC Schools. Thank you, Jim, Trevor, Christopher. Get us going in the morning. Have a great day. Be safe. That's Patrick from Dub Bronx. Busy weekend. First working at Jimmy's on Saturday. Come get some. And then house hunting in New Jersey on Sunday. Wish me luck, says Frank Volpicelli. As someone who has recently just purchased a house in New Jersey, good luck. It took me almost a full year trying to stay positive. Luck. But yeah, house hunting.
0: Watch, Frank will get it done this weekend.
2: Probably, knowing him, yeah. DeMarco's
0: shout out to DeMarco's. There's a good pool in the backyard.
2: And a fridge full of Heinekens. He'll find it.
0: Yeah.
2: Shout out to DeMarco's Pizza in Hewitt, New Jersey. That's Mo Mountain Hot Sauce. Shout out to Kevin. Date night tomorrow. And yes, we're going to do what everyone is thinking after. Probably all weekend long. Love, Steph. Well, her plans are, we're flying to the Dominican Republic, but her plans are better. Penny, Staten Island, happy Friday. More chocolate. Doug's working from home and Jim Cobalve. Welcome to the weekend. Happy Friday. Wishing Jim, Kristen, and the rest of the early risers a great weekend, says Eddie Pans. What happened to me? All right, fine. I get it. Ernie Kaplan's checking in with all his friends, Chris, Mike from Bayside, Janice, Sharon, Eddie, Nancy. Good morning, everyone. Have a great time in the DRs. That's Hollywood driving to 1345 6th Avenue from Milford, PA. It's Alice and her two Brooklyn Westies, Harley and Rocky.
1: Ruff, ruff, ruff, ruff.
2: Let's see. There's definitely a typo here, but it says shout out to my son, Dylan, going to work in the city. There's definitely a typo on your name, though, because I don't think your name is Died. Frank and Kenzie in Oceanside. Sam and Gianni, Long Branch DPW, CWA 1075, raking the beaches. Sam is off this weekend going to the Falconry in Pennsylvania. What is that?
1: Oh, what's falconry?
0: That's like with falcons.
1: It's like an aviary, but
0: you know, birds.
1: Aviary, I mean.
0: Yeah.
1: But
2: really?
1: Falcons.
0: Yeah.
2: It's in Pennsylvania. That sounds awesome. Subway, Al Zalazo and Dolores Zalazo with our dogs, Pete the Hound and George the Beagle in Parsippany.
1: Ruff, ruff, ruff.
2: Dambo Local 1 Elevators. We got Happy Friday from Nancy Donato in Bayside. Oh, Dambo, I missed. This got cut off. Sorry. He's giving a shout out to his retiring brother, Larry S. So happy retirement, my friend.
1: Congratulations.
2: Let's see. Hey, all out there in Radio Land. This is Upstate Steve saying, don't touch that dial. We have plenty of the world's greatest rock on cue. Oh, man, he's doing our job for us. Sharon the Dawn Walker. Let's see. Lou from North Bergen. Thank God it's Friday. Go Yankees. Have a nice weekend, everybody. Good morning, everyone. Happy Friday. Will Jim be packing his light or dark pants for the beach next week? Just curious. Safe travels. Have a great weekend. That's Chipper in Dayton. Well, the people want to know, Jim. Light or dark. Let's see. Rob from the Bel Air Golf Course. Looking forward to Lenore. Eddie, John, and Carol lift in LB Electric. Have a safe trip in the DR. Frank and the team of waste
0: sounds
2: management.
0: Sounds like a question that would be asked by the person behind the counter at KFC.
2: Ha It's Mike from Bayside checking in as NFL training camps roll on.
1: That was a good one.
0: It's 5:41.
2: Something tells me you've been asked that question.
0: I'm sorry, I was still thinking about Kevin and Steph.
2: as we all are.
0: It's 5:41. They're going to get their own channel someday.
2: Well, usually you have to pay for those types of channels.
0: Yeah, but they'll be rich.
2: Yeah, that's true.
0: It's 5:41 here at Q104.3.
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1: Alternate side parking and meters are in effect for today. Got a crash on the Cross Island Parkway in Queens northbound, approaching Jamaica Avenue to look out for. One lane is blocked. That's causing delays from the Hempstead Turnpike in Newark. The New Jersey Turnpike Western Spur northbound is closed between exits 15E and 15W because of a crash southbound, seeing so-called curiosity delays. Also in Jersey, Mountain Avenue is closed in both directions between New Providence Road and Route 22 in Mountainside because of a crash and reports of a transformer fire that happened late yesterday afternoon. I'm Kristen Marks on Q104.3.
0: I was just thinking, looking at the weather forecast, it's going to be finally a great weekend down the shore.
1: And we're going to be gone.
0: Yeah, but for our friends down
1: the shore. Yes, and for all the rest of you.
0: It's going to be great.
1: Yeah, it's going
12: to
1: be
12: lovely. Time to get to the beach.
1: Mm-hmm. Yeah, perfect beach weekend.
0: What's your favorite beach down the shore, Trevor?
12: Oh, I love going to Asbury Park.
0: Okay.
1: Yeah, that's fun. Yeah.
12: You can't go wrong.
0: It's 547 here at Q104.3, and I have the Cars for you here at the Q, my best friend's girl.

0: The Cars, my best friend's girl here at Q104.3. Good morning. We have a text here that just came in from a listener regarding the trip to the Dominican Republic that we're taking.
1: Yes.
0: We're going to broadcast from there on Monday and Tuesday. The texter wrote, "Please tell Jim that as long as you dress monochromatically, most colors can be slimming, especially on the beach in the DR."
1: Oh, that's good advice.
0: And that's okay. That's from Meow, Meow, Meow, Meow.
2: Meow, meow, meow.
0: One more.
2: You know,
1: meow.
0: Okay, there were four there.
2: You know I'm going to ask it, right?
0: What?
2: What does monochromatically mean?
1: It either means dressing all in one color or shades of the same color.
2: Well, Jim, what color could you possibly be wearing?
0: It's time for the first edition of Q104.3 News and Traffic. I was picking out ties last night for our trip to the beach.
2: Ties?
0: It's time for the first edition of Q News and Traffic. Here's Kristen
1: Marks. We had to wear collars, but not ties. Okay.
2: Ties.
1: Well, it is 67 degrees on this Friday, July 31st. A funeral will be held this morning in Ozone Park, Queens, for the staff sergeant killed in an Iranian airstrike in Jordan earlier this month. Governor Hochul will be delivering remarks. Mayor Mamdani will also be in attendance. Recovery efforts resume this morning in the Passaic River in New Jersey, looking for a missing 10-year-old girl. The body of a 10-year-old boy was already recovered. New York is suing prediction market Kalshi, calling it an unlicensed gambling market. The union representing the city's horse-drawn carriage operators says stray electricity may have played a role in the carriage crash that killed a tourist in Central Park last month. A seventh person has now died from the Legionnaires' disease outbreak on Manhattan's Upper East Side. It's been 6 months since Today host Savannah Guthrie's mother has been missing. The FBI says hair found in her mother's home is not linked to a suspect, as Guthrie released a recent video. New Jersey is giving free legal help to non-U.S. citizens who are registered to vote by a system error if necessary. The state has funded a $20 million immigration defense program, and Governor Mikey Sherrill says the thousands of people automatically registered should not face prosecution. President Trump is suggesting he could withdraw Todd Blanche's nomination for attorney general until two Republican holdouts are out of office. Apple is reporting a strong second quarter with year-over-year iPhone sales up 22% and Mac sales up 29%. The NYPD has drones on patrol at New York City beaches. Thrill seekers will soon have a new record-breaking roller coaster to take in at Six Flags Great Adventure. Knicks fans can now bid on one of the Champions Way street signs displayed along the Canyon of Heroes during last month's ticker tape parade. Bidding has climbed to more than $4,000, with proceeds going to New York City's general fund. Paul McCartney's The Boys of Dungeon Lane is being nominated for the 2026 Mercury Prize. Checking Q104.3 traffic, alternate side parking and meters are in effect for today. Got a crash on the Cross Island Parkway in Queens, northbound approaching Jamaica Ave. In Newark, the New Jersey Turnpike Western Spur northbound is closed at last check between exits 15E and 15W for a crash. Southbound, we're seeing delays as well as people slow down to check out what's going on there. Q Sports, for a second straight game, the Yankees fell to the White Sox in extra innings. The Mets took down the Marlins in their series opener at home. The Q104 forecast, partly sunny and warmer today, high 83. Tonight, partly cloudy and humid, low 70. Then looking to the weekend, partly sunny tomorrow, remaining humid, high 85. Sunday, mostly cloudy, breezy, and humid again, high 82. 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

0: Red Hot Chili Peppers, Q104.3, Poison before that. Ooh, that sounded weird. Red Hot Chili Peppers and then Poison.
1: Well, they could be poisonous to some people.
0: Well, anyway, it's 10 minutes after 6 o'clock.
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1: I'm just saying, if you can't eat spicy food, not really poisonous, but might not be good for you.
3: Oh, that's the lettuce.
1: Maybe you're allergic. All right, well, originally linked, right? We don't really know if it was the iceberg lettuce from Mexico.
0: We know that that poor company got a bad rap.
1: I know. So did Taco Bell.
0: Yes.
1: Taco Bell sounded the alarm.
3: That's how I knew it was just not true, because how dare anyone speak ill of Taco Bell?
0: What's your favorite thing at Taco Bell?
3: I have top three. I'll go Crunchwrap Supreme, Cheesy Gordita Crunch, and the Mexican Pizza.
0: Is it something that you usually do on the weekends, or is it a during the week sort of thing?
3: Unfortunately, there is no Taco Bell close to me, so it is a special occasion. I will have to drive there to get it.
1: Like a road trip thing?
3: I have to go to the mall.
1: Well, when I was in high school, that was my favorite thing about the mall was Taco Bell.
0: Really?
3: Oh, yeah.
1: Well, that's one of still... them. That and Claire's.
0: We just hung out in the mall, and now malls are like...
1: I know.
0: But
1: it's so weird,
0: the mall was a great place to hang out.
1: Yeah.
0: You know, just walk around, meet up with people.
1: Yeah, just hang out with your friends.
0: Yeah.
1: You
2: know, yeah.
1: Teenager. There's nothing else to do, I guess. Well, there was nothing else to do where I grew up.
3: A lot of people did that, too. It was never my thing. I don't know why.
1: Well, you grew up near the beach, right?
3: Sort of. I'm only a half hour away from the beach, but still, Friday nights was mall night. Or like me, you were the degenerate that hung out behind the movie theater.
0: What? Why would you hang out behind a movie theater?
1: Because he was, like, smoking and stuff.
3: No, I wasn't smoking and stuff. I wasn't one of the cool kids in leather jackets and one of the pink ladies. It was attached to the mall. And, like, I just never found the point of, like, walking around the mall, going in the stores, not buying things. And so you'd go to the movies usually after the mall. So I just hung out behind the mall.
0: Oh, well, there were a lot of, you know, inexpensive... in
3: the movie theater.
1: Yeah.
0: Restaurant places and stuff inside
1: like
0: the mall.
1: Yeah, food court.
0: Yeah, that we hung out in.
1: It was still fun to look at stuff. You know, you just like go to Orange Julius and hang out with your friends.
0: Oh, Orange Julius.
3: Orange
0: Julius since I was 18. Orange Julius was good.
1: It was so good. I would get like, it was just like orange and coconut? Is that what was in an orange?
0: Whatever it was, it was good.
1: Whatever it was delicious.
0: It was very
1: all
0: good.
1: Sugar.
0: Did you have an Orange Julius ever near you?
3: No, we didn't have Orange Julius. The big thing was Auntie Anne's, but if I did eat at the food court, me and my friends would go to each place and get something. Like, we would have the McDonald's fries with the Wendy's burger and the Nathan's hot dog.
1: Yeah, see, that was what's so good about a food court. You get, like, a little bit of something from every place.
3: And I would get all the Panda Express and all the Taco Bell.
1: It was Taco Bell, Orange Julius, and what was there was like this a pizza place.
0: I like the Panda Express
3: commercials.
0: I like the Panda Express commercials on TV.
3: Panda Express.
0: Yeah,
3: that's the thing. That was another thing though. Like besides McDonald's and Wendy's, for the Freehold Raceway Mall, Nathan's, Taco Bell, Panda Express. We don't have those freestanding around here until recently. So as a kid, like you went to the food court. Like these are all the things I can never get.
1: Yeah,
3: Sbarro too. There's no regular just Sbarro.
1: Right. Well, now people don't go to the mall anymore, so now they have to have standalone.
0: Well, I remember in January of 1971 when I first tasted Orange Julius, because I'd never heard of it before. I was in Florida. I was in Orlando, and they had an Orange Julius there. I didn't know what it was, but you know that first taste you ever have of something that's really good.
1: Yeah.
0: It just stays imprinted in your brain forever.
1: I know. Obviously, me too.
0: I'm like reliving it right now at 6:13 in the morning.
3: I'm looking for the closest
0: office, in a big office building in Midtown Manhattan.
3: Yeah, I'm looking for the closest Orange Julius right now.
0: It's 6:13 here at Q104.3. It's going to be a nice day today. 67 degrees the temperature right now at Q104.3.
3: It's not far.
0: Oh, where is it?
3: Orange Julius is now co-owned by Dairy Queen.
1: Ooh. Oh, I think I knew that.
3: So Dairy Queen now carries Orange Julius. I have to go.
1: So is it kind of like the Haagen-Dazs and Dunkin' Donuts that are together?
3: That would be Baskin and Robbins.
1: I mean, sorry,
0: yeah,
1: Baskin
0: that would be
1: Robbins.
0: Baskin and Robbins.
3: How dare you?
1: Excuse me.
0: It's 6:14 at the queue.
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1: Alternate side parking and meters in effect for today. GWB inbound upper 5 to 10 minute delays into the city. Lincoln looking okay. Holland inbound, an over height vehicle in the south tube has just been cleared. Now seeing 30 to 35 minutes, so from the New Jersey Turnpike, 30 to 35 coming from routes 1 and 9. Got a crash on the Jackie Robinson Parkway eastbound at Metropolitan Ave in Queens to look out for now. I'm Kristen Marks on Q104.3.
0: It is 6:20 here at Q104.3. Good morning. Here's Billy Joel.

It's Billy Joel for you in the morning here at Q104.3, the radio home of the New York Jets. Jets training camp is officially open. And tomorrow, the Q will be back at the big celebration. It's called the Back Together Celebration. So we'll be back there again this year at the Atlantic Health Jets Training Center in Florham Park. And here's the best part. All weekend long, the Q is giving you the chance to win tickets to see the Jets play at MetLife Stadium this season. So just keep it on the Q for your chance to win. By the way, if you want to buy your tickets because you can't wait to get yours, the Jets are celebrating with no fees on all home game tickets through the end of the day.

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1: Good morning, Jim. It's 68 degrees now on this Friday, July 31st. The search is resuming this morning for a missing 10-year-old girl in the Passaic River in Passaic County, New Jersey. The body of a 10-year-old boy was recovered Wednesday night. A funeral will be held this morning in Ozone Park, Queens, for the staff sergeant killed in an Iranian airstrike in Jordan earlier this month. Governor Hochul will be delivering remarks. Mayor Mamdani will also be in attendance. New York is suing prediction market Kalshi, calling it an unlicensed gambling market. The union representing the city's horse-drawn carriage operator says stray electricity may have played a role in the carriage crash that killed a tourist in Central Park last month. A seventh person has now died from the Legionnaires' disease outbreak on the Upper East Side. It's been 6 months since today's host, Savannah Guthrie's mother, has been missing. The FBI says hair found in her mother's home is not linked to a suspect, as Guthrie released a recent video. Police in Monmouth County are warning of the dangers involved in the new social media trend known as urban exploration. President Trump is suggesting he could withdraw Todd Blanche's nomination for attorney general until two Republican holdouts are out of office. Apple is reporting a strong second quarter with year-over-year iPhone sales up 22%. New York City summer streets returns to Manhattan tomorrow with miles of car-free streets between the Brooklyn Bridge and Dyckman Street. Knicks fans can now bid on one of the Champions Way street signs displayed along the Canyon of Heroes during last month's ticker tape parade. Bidding has climbed to more than $4,000. And Graham Nash is calling off an upcoming show in Virginia in solidarity with striking workers at the state's Lewis Ginter Botanical Garden. Checking Q104.3 traffic, alternate side parking and meters are in effect for today. GWB inbound upper seeing 5 to 10 minute delays. Lower looking okay. Lincoln looking okay as well. Holland inbound seeing delays due to an overheight vehicle in the south tube that was cleared a short time ago. 30 to 35 minute delays from the New Jersey Turnpike and from routes 1 and 9. Cuomo Tapbridge looking okay. Got a crash on the Jackie Robinson Parkway eastbound in Queens at Metropolitan Avenue that has one lane blocked. Also in Jersey and Newark, the New Jersey Turnpike western spur northbound is now down to two lanes, it looks like, or two left lanes are blocked. Between exits 15E and 15W was closed altogether earlier due to a crash, southbound seeing Curiosity delays. The Q are looking at Q Sports. For a second straight game, the Yankees fell to the White Sox in extra innings while the Mets took down the Marlins in their series opener at home. The Q on a forecast, partly sunny and warmer today, high 83, partly cloudy and humid tonight, low 70. Tomorrow, partly sunny and remaining humid, high 85, mostly cloudy, breezy and humid again for the second half of the weekend, high around 82 on Sunday. 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
1: Alternate side parking and meters in effect for today. GWB inbound upper 5 to 10 minute delays. Lower looking okay. So does this Lincoln still. Holland inbound seeing delays because of that earlier overheight vehicle in the south tube. 20 to 25 minutes from the New Jersey Turnpike. 30 to 35 from routes 1 and 9. Got a crash still on the Jackie Robinson Parkway eastbound at Metropolitan Avenue in Queens. In Newark, the New Jersey Turnpike Western Spur northbound is being closed intermittently between exits 15E and 15W because of a crash. We're seeing delays from the Southern Mixing Bowl. Southbound also seeing delays as people slow down and check out what's going on there. At Garden State Parkway, southbound got a crash, actually a vehicle fire between exits 159 and 157 in Saddlebrook. I'm Kristen Marks on Q104.3.
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0: It's 6:53. Good morning. It's time for another edition of Strange News.
1: Strange News. Hard to believe, but true.
0: Brought to you by our friends at Bell Environmental. You know who works there. Yep, Roscoe. Okay. Told you the story about Apollo 12 and astronaut Alan Bean.
2: Yeah.
0: This was last week.
2: Because it was Moon Day.
0: Yeah. And they had an item up for auction. And it was a picture of a naked woman wearing a Santa hat.
2: Mm.
0: And what made it an auctionable item, it was from Playboy magazine.
2: Right.
0: What made it an auctionable item was that that photo had been on the moon in 1969. When Alan Bean was walking on the moon, he had like a checklist thing that was mounted on his cuff, you know, and you would turn the pages and it would tell him what to do when he was out there on the moon. And some of his fellow NASA people, as a goof, included the naked picture so that when he would turn the page, there would be the naked woman in the Santa hat.
3: Mm-hmm.
0: Okay, that was the deal. So Heritage Auctions put it up for sale, and somebody bought it for $400,000.
2: Oh, my God.
0: $400,000.
2: Okay.
4: I realize we have this thing called the internet now. Well, I guess the internet's not on the moon.
0: You know, this is, yeah, this is a physical object that was on the moon.
2: If
0: yeah,
2: it's you believe true. They put porn on the moon.
0: Porn on the
4: porn
0: moon.
4: Porn on the moon.
2: Yeah.
0: That's strange news. 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
1: Alternate side parking and meters are in effect for today. Looking at the bridges and tunnels, GWB inbound upper seeing 5 to 10 minute delays. Lower looking okay. Lincoln looking okay still as well. Holland seeing some delays. There was an overheight vehicle in the south tube that has been cleared, but 20 to 25 minutes from the New Jersey Turnpike, 30 to 35 from routes 1 and 9. In Newark, the New Jersey Turnpike Western Spur northbound is being closed intermittently between exits 15E and 15W because of a crash involving two tractor trailers. That's causing delays from the southern mixing bowl. Garden State Parkway southbound, a crash or vehicle fire there between exits 159 and 157 to look out for. That's in Saddlebrook. I'm Kristen Marks on Q104.3.
2: 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Coming up next, our friend Scottish comedian will join the show, Daniel Sloss. But first, the Scorpions.
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0: Daniel Sloss is with us this morning here at Q104.3. Good morning to you.
1: Morning. Afternoon for me, but morning for you.
0: You're at home in Scotland.
1: Yes. Yeah, yeah. We had 3 days of sun last week, so that's our summer over. Now it's back to rain and clouds.
0: Well, you have just a little time off, and then it's back on the road again for you because you travel all over the place. You've already performed in 55 countries?
1: Yes. Yeah, yeah, yeah. Trying to tick off more, but there's very few ones like that seem to be safe, but I can still do. I've not done South America yet, and I've not done South Africa or South Korea. I'll avoid North Korea for now.
0: I don't think they'll let you into North Korea.
1: No?
0: Or if they do let you in, I don't think they'd let you out.
1: I don't know. I can sell out. I can say some nice things about people I disagree with.
2: You can try. It might not be a great idea. But yeah.
0: Well, Caroline Hirsch was so excited when she visited with us not long ago and told us that you were going to be a part of the New York Comedy Festival with a big show November 14th at the Beacon Theater.
1: Yeah, yeah, a venue that's like, I think it'll be my third time I've been at the Beacon, and every time, that's where my imposter syndrome sets in probably the most, like when you're in that elevator that's signed by everyone, and you're going down, and they're like, do you want to sign the elevator? And you're like, no, I'm just a little loser from Scotland, I don't think I belong there.
0: But when you walk out onto that stage, I mean, that is a beautiful theater.
1: Oh yeah, one of the most beautiful in the world. And like when I was growing up, still in my teens and watching comedy, I remember watching several specials take place there. And to say it was even like a pipe dream then would have been a level of narcissism I didn't even possess at such a young age.
0: Well, your US tour is a 34 city tour.
1: Yes, yeah, yeah, yeah. And we're adding some extra shows somewhere. And then, I mean, I want to do them all. Like, there are some states I've still not done yet. But I guess it's just, you know, wherever likes this dumb accent.
0: Well, your show has a particularly optimistic Scottish title.
1: Yes.
0: Bitter.
1: Yeah. Yeah, yeah, yeah. Yeah, I've often found that if you highlight your own flaws first, it makes them easier to deal with. So it was either that or narcissist.
0: Well, Daniel Sloss, tell us, when you are on that stage, do you sometimes find yourself shifting the show in real time just because of the feel of the night?
1: It's something I'm trying to do more of. Like, I certainly haven't in the past couple of years, just because I think I've become a bit known to my audience as somebody who does do theme shows with narratives. And I think that's occasionally like a prison I can find myself to. And like, there is a overarching theme in this, but I mean, look, as a comedian, the audience never knows what your show is. Like, they don't know it as well as I do. They won't know if it's out of order. It's only in my own head am I doing it in the air quotes wrong way. And like, a lot of the best shows that I've watched in the last year have been coming out from like Americans and stuff I've been watching on Netflix and YouTube. So I think I'm gonna, just in order to keep my enjoyment of it going, and then also, it's been so long since I've actually toured America. Like, the last time I saw you, I got to do New York in October last year, but I think it's been about 2.5 years since I've got to, you know, travel your country and go anywhere other than the East and West Coast. Not to insult
0: off Broadway thing.
1: Yeah, yeah. But like, I love, you know, you got to remember, like, I love going to the South because, like, you know, that only exists in like cartoons and movies when I'm growing up. Like, this, the thing I've always enjoyed about America is like, it's the only country in the world where stereotypes truly exist to their fullest. Like, if you were to come to Scotland, you're not going to see a man in a kilt with bagpipes eating haggis with a heroin needle hanging out of his arm, because that would be a stereotype. If I go to Texas, it's going to take me less than 4 minutes to find an actual cowboy wearing an American flag on his body with a gun. Like, that exists in abundance there. And there's something so novelty about that.
2: What are some, what are like the biggest differences you've noticed, like, in your time touring with America as opposed to like UK audiences.
1: Like, it's, it blows my mind that you all think that you're the same country. Like, you know, like, it's so insane.
0: That is a pretty profound statement. You have to take us deeper into that.
2: Yeah.
1: Well, there's, you're not the same country. Like, if you tour around Europe in the way that I tour around America, right, and you take a 3-hour airplane ride, you're going to end, if you take a 3-hour airplane ride from France, you're going to end up in either Scotland, Spain, Portugal, Italy, Ukraine or Russia. And if you were to call any of those people French, they would get into a fight with you because they know they're not French. The culture is so very different. Whereas I take a 6-hour flight from New York and I fly in one direction, I land, I get off, and they're like, yeah, I'm an American. And I'm like, okay, that's crazy. Also, looking around, very different, not just like the types of foods available, but how they, what being American means to them is an entirely different meaning. And I enjoy that. Like, I do have a big admiration for the fact that you have such a large landmass, and, you know, part of you do all identify as the same thing. But I mean, you couldn't be more different to each other.
0: Now, you've had 5 major comedy specials.
1: Yeah.
0: 2 on Netflix, right?
1: 2 on Netflix.
0: And then HBO, that was X.
1: X, yeah.
0: And your recent releases have been, you know, Socio and Hubris have been on your own website.
1: Yes, yeah. And I think my next one will be on my website as well, just because, one, neither HBO nor Netflix are banging at the door. And I also find in this age of the algorithm that the relationship between a comedian and their audience can be a bit more direct. Like, you don't have to go through the mediums or the platforms in order to give your audience what they want directly without, you know, editors.
0: Speaking of England, you're going to do Wembley.
1: Yes.
0: You're going to be headlining at Wembley in London. That's going to be November 28th.
1: Yeah, it'll be the biggest gig of my life. There's not Wembley, the football stadium, which has a capacity of like 45,000 people. That would be crazy. There's Wembley Arena, which is a meager 10,000 people.
2: Oh, that's it?
1: Yes. Yeah, only that. Yeah. Well, it's not sold out yet, so we'll see how many it actually fills.
0: In London, you're going to be faced with an entire arena full of Englishmen looking at you.
1: Yeah, but they know, like, they understand the rivalry and the animosity. They get, you know, my dislike of the English only ever comes up every 2 years whenever the Euros or the World Cup are on, and then I hate them for those 2 months. And then the rest of the time, I'm willing to concede that, you know, they are good fun to drink with, they are good fun to hang out with.
0: Well, November 14th, the Beacon Theatre, part of the New York Comedy Festival. Let's give away a pair of tickets right now.
1: Absolutely. Let's do it.
0: All right, caller 25 at 888-872-1043. Call us. We will set you up with tickets. And if you are our winner, I know you'll be excited to be in the audience at the Beacon Theater, just as Daniel Sloss will be very excited to be on stage in that beautiful, world-famous venue. And Daniel, when you're here, I hope you'll have some time to visit with us in the studio.
1: Well, I think we got about 3 days in New York, and I get to bring my wife and my kids are coming over as well. So my son's not been to New York in about 2.5 years. So I think he's at the age where he'll actually be able to appreciate a slice of pizza that's bigger than his entire body.
0: Okay. Daniel's boss, thank you so much for joining us
1: today.
0: Thanks
1: so much for having me, man. It's always a pleasure.
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20: Alternate side parking and meters in effect for today. GWB inbound upper 5 to 10 minute delays. Lower looking okay. So does the Lincoln. Holland inbound 20 to 25 minute delays getting into the city. There was an overhyped vehicle earlier in the South Tube that has since been cleared. 30 to 35 minutes coming from routes 1 and 9. Cuomo Tap Bridge looking pretty good right now. In Newark, the New Jersey Turnpike Western Spur northbound still being closed intermittently between exits 15E and 15W. Because of a crash involving two tractor trailers, so expect delays there as well as on the southbound side. Also got a crash in Newark on routes 1 and 9 northbound between Wilson Ave and before the Pulaski Skyway. That has one lane blocked. I'm Kristen Marks on Q104.3.
0: Thank you, Kristen. John from the Bronx wins the tickets to see Daniel Sloss
20: Woo-hoo.
0: At the Beacon Theater as part of the New York Comedy Festival. 7:18. Oh, in about 20 minutes or so, Foo Fighters tickets at Q104.3. Right now, here's Nirvana.

0: That is a David Bowie song.
1: It's Nirvana here at Q104.3. Monday and Tuesday, we're going to be on the air from the Dominican Republic.
2: Woohoo!
1: At Secrets Cop Cana. Now, we're going to be broadcasting live from there.
3: Cap Cana, it's going to be amazing.
2: Can't wait.
1: From poolside. I don't. This is. I was like, we're going to be poolside.
2: We're going to be in a bungalow.
1: I know. We're going to broadcast from the poolside bungalow on Monday and Tuesday. And here's how you are connected to this.
3: Mm-hmm.
1: We will have chances for you to win your own 4-day trip for two, so you can walk along the beautiful Sugar Sand Beach and relax at the adults-only all-inclusive resort. So tune in Monday morning. We'll be there, 5 o'clock in the morning, poolside, for all the fun. I was searching. I know I have some bathing suits somewhere.
3: And don't forget your SPF 500 for you, sir.
1: I'm hoping that they'll have a shop there where I can buy some.
2: You should probably get it here. It's going to be really expensive there.
1: But we're flying.
2: Oh, you're not checking a bag. That's right.
1: Right.
2: Oh, yeah.
3: Great. Now I'm going to have to
2: You have to take a teeny tiny bottle.
3: I'm gonna have to get the Costco-sized can to share with you guys now. All right.
1: Secrets Cop.
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1: Secrets.
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3: Then Jim's going to smell like coconut.
1: Should be a lot of fun. I like the smell of coconut.
2: I do, too. We were talking about Orange Julius earlier.
3: Shrimp.
1: Harry Nilsson had a good song, Coconut. Put some lime in the coconut.
2: Oh, the lime in the coconut.
1: It's time for the news, brought to you by Lincoln Tech. 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So, what's going on, Kristen?
2: Well, Jim, it's 68 degrees on this Friday, July 31st. New York Governor Kathy Hochul and New York City Mayor Zohran Mamdani are among those attending a funeral this morning for the Ozone Park, Queens resident who was killed in the war with Iran. Sergeant Angel Rampersad was killed during a missile attack at an airbase in Jordan earlier this month. In New Jersey, the search continues for a missing 10-year-old girl in the Passaic River. The girl and two other kids ended up in the river by a boat ramp while the current was strong from recent rains. The body of a 10-year-old boy who saved his 11-year-old sister by pushing her onto the rocks was recovered Wednesday. New York is suing a prediction market, Kalshi, calling it an unlicensed gambling market. The union representing New York City's horse-drawn carriage operator says stray electricity may have played a role in the carriage crash that killed a tourist in Central Park last month. A seventh person has now died from the Legionnaires' disease outbreak on the Upper East Side. New Jersey is giving free legal help to non-U.S. citizens who are registered to vote by a system error if necessary. The state has funded a $20 million immigration defense program. President Trump is suggesting he could withdraw Todd Blanche's nomination for attorney general until two Republican holdouts are out of office. European soccer leaders are threatening to boycott FIFA tournaments over a proposed plan to sell stakes in the World Cup to private investors. RFK Jr. is stepping into the kitchen. The Health and Human Services Secretary has a new cooking show aiming to teach Americans how to cook with his agency's new dietary guidelines. The NYPD has drones on patrol at New York City beaches. Thrill seekers will soon have a new record-breaking roller coaster to take in at Six Flags Great Adventure. Knicks fans can now bid on one of the Champions Way street signs displayed along the Canyon of Heroes during last month's ticker tape parade. And Paul McCartney's The Boys of Dungeon Lane is being nominated for the 2026 Mercury Prize. Checking Q104.3 traffic, alternate side parking and meters in effect for today. GWB inbound upper seeing 5 to 10 minute delays. The lower looking pretty good. So does the Lincoln. Holland inbound 20 to 25 from the New Jersey Turnpike. 30 to 35 from routes 1 and 9. Cuomo Tap Bridge looking okay. The New Jersey Turnpike Western Spur northbound in Newark being closed intermittently between exits 15E and 15W because of a crash involving two tractor trailers. Q Sports, for a second straight game, the Yankees fell to the White Sox in extra innings. The Mets took down the Marlins in their series opener at home. The Q104 forecast, partly sunny and warmer today, high 83. Tonight, partly cloudy and humid, low 70. Tomorrow, mostly sunny and remaining humid, high around 85. And then Sunday, mostly cloudy, breezy and humid again, with a high around 82 for the second half of the weekend. I'm Kristen Marks on the Jim Kerr Rock and Roll Morning Show on Q104.3.
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0: Floyd. And time here at Q104.3. The time is 7:38. And we have the Week in Review coming up with Foo Fighters tickets as our prize. Of course, we promised you that there would be an additional winner this week of Foo Fighters tickets.
1: Yes, we did.
0: We asked our friends to, perform for us.
2: Yes. Yes, in a way. We asked you to open up your free iHeartRadio app and use our TalkBack feature, which is that little red microphone icon in the top right-hand corner. It's like leaving a voicemail. We had you hold it down and give us your best Christopher Walken impression of him introducing the Foo Fighters like he did on Saturday Night Live. We went through and we combed through, Jim, the thousands of you that sent them in, and I have to say, I giggled a lot.
0: Okay.
1: Thousands.
0: I did. Well, you know, there was one problem, though.
1: What?
2: Yes.
0: One of our friends, one of our early morning friends, I think, misunderstood the contest. Because the whole idea was to do the Christopher Walken and introduce Foo Fighters using an exact phrase.
2: Yes, it had to be exact. Ladies and gentlemen, the Foo Fighters.
0: Okay, that's what we asked people to leave on the TalkBack feature.
2: You had to do the ladies and gentlemen part. You had to do the whole, just like he did it on Saturday Night Live.
0: Right. Somebody misunderstood.
3: Hey, yo, how you doing? This is my second attempt. Here we go. In a pinch, call Lynch. In a pinch, call Lynch. Oh, yo, Paul, you held up the wrong card. Oh, all right. Anyway, Ron from Brooklyn. Have a good one.
0: Well, sorry, Ron, you did that in a pinch, call
1: Lynch.
0: That
1: was good, though.
0: Very well. So if we ever have an in a pinch, call Lynch contest, get ready. Because
2: honestly,
0: because you stand a very good chance of being our winner.
2: That's a phenomenal idea.
1: It really is, actually.
0: So
2: we gotta call Arthur and John, Jim.
0: So okay. We do have a winner.
2: We do. We do. We went through a lot of them. Listen, you guys were fantastic. A lot of you tried a lot, but
1: it was hard.
2: It was determined. It was very hard, actually. It was determined by the powers that be, because I don't want you to yell at me. It did go to the higher ups, and we do have to say congratulations to our friend. This is going to be Bill from Bayonne.
1: Woohoo!
4: Hi, this is Bill from Bayonne. Ladies and gentlemen, Foo Fighters! That's my lame impression.
2: It's not a lame.
1: not
2: a lame impression. It just won him tickets to go see the Foo Fighters at Lincoln Financial Field August 13th. So congratulations to Bill.
0: And tickets are on sale now at Ticketmaster.com. Now, to win a pair, there's still time.
1: Yep.
0: You just have to win the Week in Review, and it's 7:40, so it's time for us to play.
2: Let's do it.
0: Every Friday morning, we put together a musical montage that lyrically references five items that were in the news of the past week, or that we talked about on our show, or that there was a general
1: buzz.
0: Oh, that was a dual buzz, a stereo buzz.
1: It was almost simultaneous.
0: Almost, but not quite.
1: Yeah.
0: No, that we'll buzz, the buzz didn't come together.
1: No, and I didn't mean to stomp all over your buzz either. I thought it was zoning out.
0: No, Kristen's buzz came before Trevor's buzz.
1: Yeah, I pre-buzzed your buzz.
0: Yeah. And it was the special Cranford buzz.
1: The Cranford buzz.
0: Okay.
2: Sorry, now, my batteries are running out.
0: Now, let me get back to the Week in Review. 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Here we go.

0: friggin' 5 foot long walking stick impaled in his chest? What the hell?
1: Subtle there at the end. And apparently Jimmy Buffett's on helium, but hey.
2: Well.
1: Well, I'm.
3: Can't say I blame
1: it's Friday.
3: Him.
1: It's Friday. It's Friday.
2: Okay, 888-872-1043. Call us and good luck.
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14: Alternate side parking and meters in effect for today. GWB inbound upper 5 to 10 minute delays into the city. Lower looking okay. So does the Lincoln. Holland inbound 20 to 25 from the New Jersey Turnpike. 30 to 35 from routes 1 and 9. Got a crash on the FDR northbound at 106th Street now. In Newark, the New Jersey Turnpike Western Spur northbound still being closed intermittently between exits 15E and 15W because of a crash involving two tractor trailers and a crash on routes 1 and 9 northbound in Newark before the Pulaski Skyway. I'm Kristen Marks on Q104.3.
2: And we have Jesse on the line.
15: Hello.
2: From Kearney. Good morning, Jesse.
15: Good morning.
2: I'm going to play
15: How are you guys?
2: We're doing good. I'm going to play the Week in Review montage for you one more time. Here we go.

0: friggin' 5-foot-long walking stick impaled in his chest? What the hell?
1: Okay, Jesse. What are those four items?
2: Okay, Shark Week on TV.
1: Uh-huh.
2: Jets at the training camp.
1: Yeah.
2: The Aussie haunted house and the guy in Montana who impaled himself on his hiking stick and had to walk 10 miles down the mountain.
1: Did you see
2: help?
1: Did you see the video or any photos of that?
2: No, I don't want to see that.
3: Don't do it.
1: They even had the video online in the New York Times yesterday. Oh. I mean, that went right through his body from the back and out the front.
4: Yeah. 'Tis but a flesh wound.
3: And thank God he was a nurse.
1: Yeah.
3: Or is a nurse.
1: Yeah, he's
3: a
1: nurse.
3: He knew what to do and didn't panic.
1: Yeah, but wow. Anyway... Wow. His misfortune got you Foo Fighters tickets.
3: Congratulations.
1: At Lincoln Financial Field on August 13th. 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So, Jesse, congratulations to you.
2: Thank you.
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0: know where I'll be tomorrow. I'll be in the DR.
1: Yep, all of us will be.
0: Good morning to you. We still have more winning coming up next hour.
2: It's a jam-packed show.
0: It's the Professional Fighters League at UBS Arena, and that's for tonight. Mm-hmm. Okay, so be listening to win. That's coming up in a few minutes right here at Q104.3. The news is brought to you by Morgan & Morgan, America's largest injury law firm. And here is Kristen Marks.
1: Thank you, Jim. It's 68 degrees on this Friday, July 31st. In New Jersey, the search continues for a missing 10-year-old girl in the Passaic River. She and two other kids ended up in the river by a boat ramp. While the current was strong from recent rains, the body of a 10-year-old boy who saved his 11-year-old sister by pushing her onto the rocks was recovered Wednesday. New York Governor Kathy Hochul and New York City Mayor Zohran Mamdani are among those attending a funeral this morning for the Ozone Park, Queens resident killed in the war with Iran. Sergeant Angel Rampersad was killed during a missile attack at an airbase in Jordan. The union representing the city's horse-drawn carriage operators says stray electricity may have played a role in the carriage crash that killed a tourist in Central Park last month. A seventh person has now died from the Legionnaires' disease outbreak on the Upper East Side. New Jersey is giving free legal help to non-U.S. citizens who are registered to vote by a system error if necessary. The state has funded a $20 million immigration defense program. At least 5 years in prison for a bogus Queens doctor whose botched procedure killed a mother of two. Suffolk County is fighting back against a supplement known as gas station heroin. President Trump is suggesting he could withdraw Todd Blanche's nomination for attorney general until two Republican holdouts are out of office. It's been 6 months since Today host Savannah Guthrie's mother has been missing. The FBI says hair found in her mother's home is not linked to a suspect. Apple is reporting a strong second quarter with a year-over-year iPhone sales up 22% and Mac sales up 29%. The NYPD has drones on patrol at New York City beaches, and Graham Nash is calling off an upcoming show for a cause he believes in. He's announced that the show at the Lewis Ginter Botanical Garden in Virginia was called off in solidarity with workers on strike at the venue. Checking Q104.3, traffic alternate side parking and meters are in effect for today. GWB inbound upper 5 to 10 minute delays, lower looking okay, so does the Lincoln. Holland inbound 20 to 25 from the New Jersey Turnpike, 30 to 35 from routes 1 and 9. Cuomo Tap Bridge looking okay. Got a crash on the FDR northbound at 106th Street that has a left lane blocked. In Newark, the New Jersey Turnpike Western Spur northbound still being closed intermittently between exits 15E and 15W because of a crash involving two tractor trailers. At last check, there were 60 or over 60 minute delays there. Q Sports, for a second straight game, the Yankees fell to the White Sox in extra innings. The Mets took down the Marlins in their series opener at home. The Q on a forecast, partly sunny and warmer today, high 83. Tonight, partly cloudy and humid, low 70. Tomorrow, partly sunny and remaining humid, high 85. Looking to Sunday, mostly cloudy, breezy, and humid again, high 82. 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

0: Q104.3 Rocks New York with Tom Petty. Don't do me like that. And before that, it was Lenny.
1: Mm-hmm.
0: And Fly Away.
1: Lenny.
0: It's 8:09 here at Q104.3. Well, Trevor.
2: Yes, sir.
0: You've got a big event going on today at UBS Arena. As a matter of fact, you'll be heading over there this afternoon for the Professional Fighters League.
2: Yep.
0: And they have quite a card.
2: Yep, you got Usman Nurmagomedov taking on Archie Colgan for the lightweight championship. The title, can it be changed over? We don't know. And then Dakota Dichova is taking on Denise Kielholz, which is another huge fight for the women's side.
0: So if you need some info, if you'd like to go, call P, not call, visit PFL.
2: If you want to call P.
0: 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Now, Trevor, you're going to be sitting ringside.
2: Yes, I will be there ringside, along with our friends at our sister station, KTU. Maxwell will be joining me as well.
0: And you will also be hanging out with our friends before the fight.
2: Yes, we got a DJ hanging out with us at the iHeart Radio booth. That we're going to be standing there. Ring girls, some of the fighters are coming by. You can take pictures with us, with them, and just literally get ready for the fights and warm up with us.
0: You're going to hang out with ring girls?
2: Yes, I'm thinking about bringing my own short shorts that I have that are gold.
0: Trevor, don't do that.
2: No?
1: And
2: no.
1: Don't bring them to the DR either.
2: Well, I want to get a nice, even tan.
0: Trevor, don't do that.
1: Don't do but me go, like that.
0: But what I would like, but what I would like you to do is take some pictures of you with the ring girls.
2: Yes. Oh, yeah, that'd be good.
0: Yeah.
2: Do you want me in them?
1: Tough job.
0: Yeah, I want you in them. Social media, you know, we're always under all this pressure to do these social media posts.
2: Yes,
0: I think
2: yes,
0: you
2: we
0: can
2: are.
0: Get a lot of clicks if it's you and the ring girls.
1: Probably. Make sure you tag Gemini.
0: You know, it's not all about the bass. It's all about the clicks.
1: All about the clicks. About the clicks. About the clicks. About the clicks.
0: Well, that's true.
1: It is true. The world we live in now.
0: Yeah.
1: It's all about the clicks.
2: The only other thing that matters more than that is you joining us on the free iHeartRadio app and making us your number one preset.
0: Yes.
1: That too.
0: Meanwhile, if you'd like to party with Trevor himself.
2: That's me.
0: At UBS Arena tonight. Then call us right now at 888-872-1043. And unlike most of our contests, with this contest, all week long, we've been taking caller number 15 because...
2: It's my lucky number.
0: All right, so maybe his lucky number can be yours. 888-872-1043. Now remember, there's a battle for the lightweight world title, and that's between...
2: Usman Nurmagomedov and Archie Colgan.
1: You weren't expecting that, were you?
2: No, I was turning. I was making sure that the phones were on.
0: And then
2: and that's not something you can just.
0: And then also on the card is
2: Dakota Dichova and Denise Kielholz.
0: Okay, so 888-872-1043. Now remember, this is this
1: tonight.
0: Event is tonight.
1: So make sure you can go.
0: Okay.
2: Can I just get a fighter with the name Jim Kerr? Like,
0: call us and no, because there'd be three different pronunciations of that last name.
1: It's already too many.
0: To deal with.
1: More than one is already too many.
0: You know, K E R R is in my case Kerr. In the guy from Simple Minds' case, it's Kerr.
1: Kerr.
0: And then there was Deborah Carr.
1: Oh yeah, Deborah Carr.
0: Yeah.
1: Well, how else?
0: Oh,
1: can
0: also as a care, there was Graham Care, the Galloping Gourmet.
1: I have no idea what that is.
2: Like I said, can I just have an easy fighter name like Kristen Marks?
0: Okay, that's an easy one.
1: You can't really say Marks any other way.
0: It's
2: yeah,
0: but you can spell it.
1: You can
0: different ways.
1: Yep.
2: Oh God,
0: it's 8:14 here.
1: Richard
0: Q104.
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1: Alternate side parking is in effect for today. So are those meters. GWB inbound upper still seeing 5 to 10 minute delays into the city. Lower looks pretty good. So does the Lincoln. Holland inbound 20 to 25 from the New Jersey Turnpike. 25 to 30 from routes 1 and 9. Cuomo Tap Bridge checking out okay. FDR Drive northbound still got a crash. Looks like that's involving four vehicles. That's at 106th Street. The left lane is blocked. We're seeing delays from 61st Street. Cleared finally the crash involving two tractor trailers on the New Jersey Turnpike Western Spur northbound. That road had been closed intermittently between exits 15E and 15W, but do still expect some delays there. Also cleared a crash on routes 1 and 9 northbound in Newark before the Pulaski Skyway. I'm Kristen Marks on Q104.3.
0: 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Good morning. I have the Who for you.

0: It's the Who here at Q104.3, the radio home of the New York Jets. Jets training camp is open.
1: Yes.
0: And tomorrow, the Q will be at the Back Together celebration at the Atlantic Health Jets Training Center in Florham Park. I believe Big E and Ken Daschau are going to be there.
1: I believe so.
2: They will be.
0: And here's the best part. 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
1: Thank you, Jim. It's 68 degrees on this Friday, July 31st. New York Governor Kathy Hochul and New York City Mayor Zohran Mamdani are among those attending a funeral this morning for the Ozone Park, Queens resident killed in the war with Iran earlier this month. Sergeant Angel Rampersad was killed during a missile attack at an air base in Jordan. In New Jersey, the search continues for a missing 10-year-old girl in the Passaic River. She and two other kids ended up in the river by a boat ramp while the current was strong from recent rains. The body of a 10-year-old boy who saved his 11-year-old sister by pushing her onto the rocks was recovered Wednesday. New York is suing prediction market Kalshi, calling it an unlicensed gambling market. The union representing New York City's horse-drawn carriage operator says stray electricity may have played a role in the carriage crash that killed a tourist in Central Park last month. A seventh person has now died from the Legionnaire's disease outbreak on Manhattan's Upper East Side. New Jersey is giving free legal help to non-U.S. citizens who are registered to vote by a system error if necessary. President Trump is holding a cabinet meeting at Camp David today. The meeting comes while the U.S. and Iran resume attacks after the collapse of the ceasefire agreement. Trump is suggesting he could withdraw Todd Blanche's nomination for Attorney General until two Republican holdouts are out of office. European soccer leaders are threatening to boycott FIFA tournaments over a proposed plan to sell stakes in the World Cup to private investors. Elon Musk is reportedly planning to spend $100 million to help Republicans in the upcoming midterm elections. New York City summer streets returns to Manhattan tomorrow with miles of car-free streets between the Brooklyn Bridge and Dyckman Street. Thrill seekers will soon have a new record-breaking roller coaster to take in at Six Flags Great Adventure. Knicks fans can now bid on one of the Champions Way street signs displayed along the Canyon of Heroes during last month's ticker tape parade. And Paul McCartney's The Boys of Dungeon Lane is being nominated for the 2026 Mercury Prize. Checking Q104 or checking traffic. Alternate side parking and meters are in effect for today. GWB inbound upper 5 to 10 minutes. Lower looking pretty good. Lincoln as well. Holland inbound 20 to 25 from the New Jersey Turnpike and from routes 1 and 9. Cuomo Chat Bridge looking okay. Got a crash involving four vehicles on the FDR northbound at 106th Street. The left lane is blocked. That's causing delays from 61st Street. Q Sports for a second straight game. The Yankees fell to the White Sox in extra innings. The Mets took down the Marlins in their series opener at home. The Q104 forecast, partly sunny and warmer today, high 83. Tonight, partly cloudy and humid, low 70. Tomorrow, partly sunny and remaining humid, high 85. Looking to Sunday, mostly cloudy, breezy and humid again, high 82. 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

0: While My Guitar Gently Weeps. 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Wow, what a coincidence.
1: What's that?
0: Well, it's J.K. Rowling's birthday today.
2: And
0: it's Harry Potter's birthday today.
1: Oh, so she gave Harry Potter her birthday.
2: Mind blown.
0: Wow, both birthdays on the same day.
1: Wow.
0: Different years, but right. The same day.
1: Yeah.
0: Wow.
1: I had butter beer, by the way, when I was in Chicago.
0: You did?
1: Yeah, it was very sweet. It tastes like a cream soda.
0: Is that
2: what it
0: tastes
2: like? Yeah.
0: I've never had it.
1: It's good.
0: Cream soda. I like cream soda.
1: Yeah, you would like it. I was bouncing off the walls, though.
2: I don't see you as a beer guy too much.
1: Well, it's not really beer.
0: Right, but I mean, I would say I would try it if I was somewhere where that was available.
1: Yeah.
0: It would just be something to try.
1: I actually thought it was beer when I ordered it.
0: And by the way, if it's like 98 degrees and, you know, pounding sunshine and, you know, really hot, a real ice cold beer is awesome.
1: Oh, yeah.
0: Even for a person like me who's not an ordinary everyday beer drinker.
2: So
0: because it's really refreshing and it's really good on a really hot, hot, hot day.
1: By the way, I was just told by our cleaning lady, one of our cleaning people who was from the DR, to drink an ice cold Presidente.
0: Presidente.
2: I think we should all have some Presidentes.
0: Mm-hmm. Okay. All right. Yeah, we're going to be there Monday and Tuesday.
1: Yes.
0: On the air, and you could be there too because we're going to be giving away trips. So keep it here on Q104.3. Now, Kristen, you're a New Englander.
1: I am.
0: And I have a New England story for Strange News.
1: Okay. Bring it on.
0: It shows a lot of imagination or how to turn something bad into something good.
3: Strange News. Hard to believe but true.
0: Brought to you by our friends at Quick Check. A museum is cashing in. It's the New Bedford Whaling Museum in Massachusetts.
1: Oh, I know where that is.
0: Which highlights the history, science, and art of whaling. And they got a Google review calling it the worst aquarium ever. Of course, keep in mind that this is a museum, not an aquarium. But their review that they got on Google called it the worst aquarium ever. So what did they do? Well, they embraced the one-star review in a big way by boldly printing the phrase on T-shirts, sweatshirts, tote bags. The worst aquarium ever merchandise has since gone viral on social media. Sales through the roof. The Associated Press reports that the now famous review was posted on Google after a visitor mistakenly referred to the museum as an aquarium, writing that it was the worst aquarium ever, and rather than ignore the criticism, staff turned it into a merchandise design, featuring the review on the back and a whale skeleton on the front. The shirts recently gained national attention after they were featured all over the country, multiple media outlets. Hoping to introduce the museum to an even wider audience, the unexpected success reflects the institution's personality, according to the chief engagement officer at the Whaling Museum.
1: I want one.
0: But that's taking something that would make most people go, oh.
1: It's true. There's no such thing as bad press, right?
0: You know?
2: Yeah. I'm not going to lie.
0: Well, there is,
1: but, you know.
2: I kind of want one of these shirts now. I'm not going to lie.
0: But it sounds cool, doesn't it?
1: Maybe I'll have to make a stop up there next time I go up to Boston.
0: They just embraced it.
1: They did, yeah. They made it their own.
0: That's Strange News this morning here at Q104.3.
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5: Alternate side parking and meters are in effect for today. GWB inbound upper looking okay now. Lower, there is a disabled tractor trailer under the apartments taking up the right lane. Lincoln looking pretty good. Holland 10 to 15 now into the city from the New Jersey Turnpike. 15 to 20 from routes 1 and 9. Cuomo Tap Bridge looking okay. That four car crash on the FDR northbound at 106th Street has been cleared. Seeing residual delays though from 61st Street. In Newark, the Turnpike truck lanes northbound between exits 14 and 15E got a disabled tractor trailer there causing delays. Cleared though on the New Jersey Turnpike western spur northbound, a crash involving two tractor trailers between exits 15E and 15W. I'm Kristen Marks. 2.5 hours commercial free rock next on Q104.3.
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It's Aerosmith here at Q104.3. I'm Jim Kerr. It's 921. 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

0: Crazy on You. 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Good morning. 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
1: I'm so excited.
0: Well,
1: because for you guys, you get to go to the DR.
0: Oh, I know. Kristen and Trevor and me.
1: I know. I was actually, you know, begging if I could tag along. Like, put me in a big, large suitcase or something, but oh well. Me too.
0: We're gonna be on the air from there.
1: Yes, it's gonna be great.
0: Monday and Tuesday morning, but there will be an opportunity for our early morning friends to win their own trips,
1: which is amazing. So you guys are gonna have a great time,
0: so be listening.
1: I'm gonna live vicariously through you, and you're gonna take pictures so
0: I can
1: see.
0: Been searching all over my apartment. I know I have a bathing suit somewhere.
1: Oh my goodness, do you need to go shopping later? I'll take you shopping.
0: I don't know. Maybe.
1: All right, let me know. I'll buy you a bathing suit.
0: I've got Steve Winwood for you here at Q104.3. You know me. I'm just going to roll with it.
1: I know that. He'll wear pants on the beach.
0: Yes, I will wear pants on the beach. I burn.

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New York with Blue Oyster Cult. Burning for you. Happy Friday, Fri-yay. It's Maria Melito with the Doors. 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

0: Q104.3 Rocks New York with Black Sabbath and The Wizard. That is Jerry's favorite Black Sabbath song, but he did not vote, he says. Fairies Wear Boots, and we also heard Paranoid. We had a block of AC/DC that you also put together, and it goes out with congratulations to Jim Tafaro. He's retiring today after 40 and a half years at the Bergen County Utilities Authority. And thank you so much for listening to Q. Hopefully, all of the years of those 40 years. And we had a workforce block of The Police. 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

0: 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All apologies from Nirvana. Well, coming up around 2:30-ish is another keyword. 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

0: Q104.3 Rocks New York with Bush, a Machine Head. I love rock and roll from Joan Jett and the Blackhearts. We're just about 19 minutes away from playing the 3-3 with Jerry, so put on your thinking caps. You could actually win, now here we go, a pair of tickets to see Nate Bargatze at the Prudential Center August 8th. I know he was on Jimmy Fallon, and he actually said that his family pronounces his name Bargatze. So you know who he is, and you could be there if you know the answer to the 3-3 with Jerry on Q104.3.
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4: Yeah, time to play three at three. You know what to do. You're going to follow the next one, two, three songs and find that trail through the three of them so you come up with today's topic, right? Right, are we on current events? Well, yes, we are, as a matter of fact. And then the first correct caller at 888-872-1043 wins a pair of tickets to see. Now, there's a discrepancy here that Maria just referenced. So he calls himself Nate Bargatze, but, you know, we're from here, and we all have a little Italian in us, so we say Bargatze. Anyway, the Prudential Center, August 8th. 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Here is song number one as we kick off the 3 at 3. 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

0: 104.3 Rocks New York. There's the Who dropping a hammer on this Friday afternoon's 3 at 3. So to the toll-free listener lines we go. Who is this?
1: My name is Patricia.
0: Patricia, where are you calling from?
1: Staten Island.
0: Patricia, we began the 3 at 3 this afternoon with the Beatles, Come Together. There was John Mellencamp, Jack and Diane, and the Who finished up with We're Not Gonna Take It. What do you think our 3 at 3 is this afternoon?
1: Is it the opening of the football camps?
0: Here you go. Good for you. Specifically, we're all coming together tomorrow at Jets camp. Jack and Diane, well, Jackie's going to be a football star. We're not going to take it. Welcome to the camp. I guess we all know why you're here. Yep. There's Ken Daschau. There's Big E. They're going to spend some quality time out at camp tomorrow. And we've got tickets for you to win all weekend to future Jets home games. You just want a pair of tickets to see Nate Bargatze, as he likes to pronounce it, at the Prudential Center August 8th. Tickets are on sale now at Ticketmaster.com. You don't have to sweat it, though. You're going to the show.
1: Great. That's fantastic.
0: And we keep plowing along here because we're in the middle of commercial free at 3. Picking it up with the Eagles. We got a keyword coming up, too, at 3:30. Grand in your hand, possible, on the queue.

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There is U2. Still haven't found what I'm looking for. We haven't found it either, but U2, there's no organized fashion here, but they're releasing new tracks, and we do expect a whole album somewhere. Somewhere along the way. The Jim Kerr Rock and Roll Morning Show is heading to the Dominican Republic for a

0: 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We don't have Sugar Sand Beach, but I went out and scared the bejesus out of that one little cloud that came by, because it was ruining my day. And now it's nice and sunny again, at least here in Manhattan. 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

0: 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Aerosmith and Sweet Emotion. We got Billy there with ZZ, Tube, Snake, Boogie, I Know, Girl, Liz at the Top of the Hill, and exotic Rego Park. Here's Carol, heading home from work. Should be doing that. Middle of summer, you got rights here. By God, you need to be home. Jerry Mart here in the Q104.3 Friday Happy Hour. So tomorrow we're going to be at the Back Together celebration at the Atlantic Health Jets Training Center in Florham Park. Big E has just decided he's skipping right to the Victory Key Lime Grilled Chicken, as if it were the first home game of the season, right? You got your grill marks. It was marinating for at least 24 hours. And then living right next door, those beautiful seasoned waffle fries. And let's get that medication time thing going here. At first, ice cold Heineken is so cold that there's a couple of chips of ice just clinging to that green bottle, yeah? How about adult beverages and some cash? Oh, yeah, so a grand in your hand, $1,000 potential to you. You need a keyword, I got them. 4:30 and 5:30, and let's just finish it off with Jets home game tickets from MetLife. We're going to do that part of it all weekend long, and next to win at 6:22. Here's your weekend.
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Q104.3 rocks New York. There's the Clash, Hop Out the Law. Wilson Sisters and Heart, there was Queen Nirvana, started things off with Lithium. There's Big E. It's those Victory Key Lime Grilled Chicken. It's a little early, but we got things going on this weekend. So in that sense, it makes it right. And I get these cold ones now at a shout-out to the Meadows family. They're in Portugal. Yeah, they're using their free iHeartRadio app. They are partying along with us. And they got the cue as the first preset. Beautiful. So we do the Portuguese beer thing, the Sagres and the Sagres Super Bock. You ready? They're very cold. They're really delicious. Yep, Q104.3, radio home of the New York Jets. Jets training camp is officially open. So tomorrow we're going to be at the Back Together celebration at the Atlantic Health Jets Training Center in Florham Park. Here's the best part. All weekend long, we're giving you the chance to win tickets to see the Jets play at MetLife Stadium this season. Can't wait to get yours.

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0: Q104.3 rocks New York. So will Guns N' Roses very shortly as we welcome them August 12th. MetLife Stadium. Congrats to all the Q listeners who've won their way in. Could there be some last-minute action? Come on, we're famous for it. Jerry Marti here in a Q104.3 Friday happy hour. Finally, a nice, pretty much sunny day. Yeah, we got a couple of clouds here, but I'm not going to let that disturb the proceedings. A classic midsummer frozen margarita. So Dr. John Nitti stat overloaded with ice. You know, the reason we do that is so we can have enough substance there to get that nice Casamigos floater on the top. It's all about that floater. It's a beautiful thing. The weekend set. Yankees will stay in Chicago with the Cubs for the weekend. Warren will start tonight. What will the Yanks do before the deadline? They're going to bring a bat in? It's the thing you need. You get one, two, three big bats out until God knows who knows when. Now, the Mets will host the Marlins at Citi Field. The Mets traded Minter from the bullpen yesterday to the Twins. An interesting... This killed me when I heard this last night. Benny Agbayani. Yes, that Benny Agbayani, Met fans. He actually has a son, and he's now playing in the Mets minor leagues. So, I don't need to feel that old. Peralta was scratched, and Senga will start. Make of that what you will. I think it probably means something. NFL training camps up and running. Jets back together celebration at the Atlantic Health Jets Training Center, Florham Park. Hey, we're going to be there broadcasting tomorrow. Big E and Ken Daschow, and while we're doing that, we are also giving away Jets tickets for home games at MetLife all weekend long. Next chance to win at 6:22. Big Blue continues there. Well, let's call it a home away from home now at White Sulphur Springs in West Virginia. And the fans have been turning up. I love that. Now, here's that Tony Romo thing. I'm sure you've seen the footage of the DWI. CBS probably not. He's been put on leave for a while here, and then they'll figure that out, and we're going to see what happens. How about a grand in your hand? How about you need a keyword? How about I got one at 5:30 coming up on a...
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Q104.3 rocks New York. There is the Who and Baba O. We got Jimi Hendrix in there. We got Whitesnake. We got Chrissy Hynde at Pretenders. And My City Was Gone. So, Big E, bringing out the Big Guns grill style, even though it's a little early, but what the heck. We're having fun tomorrow with the Jets over in Florham. So, we're just sort of feeling like it's the opening of the season, and hence the Jets' victory, Mexican lime grilled chicken. It's got a kick. Much of everything that Big E puts on the grill does. And then we went international today, because we have Q.

0: 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I just enjoy saying Superbox. I've actually had the Sagres, not Superbox. 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Oh, and by the way, Jets tickets in your hand. Doing that part of it all weekend. Next to win, I'm still saying 622 on the Q.
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0: Q104.3, Rocks New York, Rolling Stones, Sympathy for the Devil. Jerry Martz here in the Q104.3 Friday Happy Hour. Is there some good stuff going on this week? Come on.
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3: Winning. You think I'm an idiot, don't you?
1: Duh.
0: This thing is almost heartbreaking. We go to Georgia. Heritage Volkswagen in Georgia. So a car dealer salesman sells a Volkswagen Mini Cooper to Thomas Johnson for $15,000. Problem? Well, Mr. Johnson is blind and also mentally disabled. He's a senior citizen who's 74 and used. Pretty much all his savings of $15,000 in cash that he managed to save from his job at Mickey D's. This is so bad that the dealer actually had to drive Mr. Johnson home in this Mini Cooper because he legally can't drive. You know, all I could think of was Blazing Saddles. At the end, Hedley Lamarr's henchmen are beating the crap out of this 80-year-old woman, and they pause for a sec so she can say, "Have you ever seen anything so cruel?" So far, the dealership has given back $6,000, but people are complaining so much, maybe they give back the whole thing. Ah, love them when they're local. Here we go. New Jersey cop disguises himself as a shrub, and this way he busted 74 distracted drivers. No kidding. Dunellen police used a costume, disguised one of their own officers as a shrub. He had binoculars, and in 6 hours he was out there. He called in 74, and they got him. You're not happy about this? Get off your phone. Ah, there you go. Winner, winner, chicken dinner. Once again, it's myself. I admit freely I'm on a roll. So, I'm out there, and I'm driving, and I'm out there supposedly getting some stuff done, some errands, right? Suddenly, I'm hot. Suddenly, I'm very hot. Suddenly, I'm sweating. And because I am who I am and the way I am, I go to the dark corner of the room, and I say, oh, my God. I have that lettuce-induced exploding diarrhea thing. I can feel it. I know it. I'm going home right now. Get back to the house. The wife looks at me and says, you were supposed to be gone for hours. What are you doing? And I'm like, I'm sick. I'm in the car. I'm hot. I'm sweating. My ass is sweating. It's just burning off. Silence for a couple of seconds. And then she says, you know, when I went out to get the papers this morning, just because it kind of feels nice, I turned your driver's seat heater not on only, but, you know, on that high setting. And I never turned it off. So, no, you don't have exploding diarrhea. You're just a rock and roll genius. And I truly am. So I'm going to give myself, I'm going to beer me. Good God, it never ends in my life. Rock and roll genius.
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We're going to do it all weekend, so let's get some practice in, all right? Caller 25, 888-872-1043 wins a pair of tickets to see the New York Jets play the Miami Dolphins October 25th at MetLife Stadium. 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You have the end of the day if you're getting your tickets today. The Jets have dropped the fees, so get to work. And, hey, win these right now in a queue.

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0: 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Tesla. We got Fleetwood Mac, Aerosmith. There was Ozzy in there too. And right before that, well, there was an invite to go get your Jets tickets. Congratulations to Ray Cope from Bud Lake. Ray was caller 25. He's all set now for the Jets and the Fins October 25th at MetLife. 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So tomorrow we'll be at the Back Together celebration at the Atlantic Health Jets Training Center in Florham Park. 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Can't wait to get yours? 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Point of fact, Carol has the next pair for you to win coming up at 9 o'clock. Things get going, and I love when she does this, with some Zep and doubling down right again there at 8 o'clock, getting the lead out on the queue, and I never forget that late one. Come on.
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Q104.3. The album is 30 years old, and it just got certified for 10 million units sold. And that's sublime. Yeah, and this is Bryan Adams on the Q.

Q104.3. Rockin' New York, and you, wherever you are, if you're listening, we're rocking you right now. Can you feel it? A Flock of Seagulls is the group.

Q104.3, and the group was A Flock of Seagulls. Why? Because that's what they named them. And if you remember, the lead singer, a guy named Mike Score, and he had that wacky hairdo. It was like, if you look it up, you'll see, like, if you don't remember, blonde hair with like a beak, almost like a seagull beak. I don't know if that had anything to do with the, you know, the title of the group, but his hair just like flopped over his face. You know, in the 80s, there were some pretty wacky hairdos to going along with everything. And now he's, well, completely bald, but they are still touring A Flock of Seagulls. So it's Q104.3. This is Carol Miller. Great hanging out with you. Starting off the weekend, I'll give you the weather in just a couple. We do have, let's see. Oh, the Yanks won earlier today. They beat the Cubs 2-0. And we have the Miami and the Mets. Mets are playing tonight. And get the let out at 8 o'clock. And yeah, we're going to have some great tickets to give away a little bit later on tonight.

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